All the best classic hits are on. Classic Hits 101.7. I'm Tony Lorino. There are thunderstorms coming through my part of the Throwback Nation the other night. Ever had that moment? It's like, is it getting dark early or are there storms coming? Maybe a little bit of both. When this song comes on, though, we'll take it.

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0: 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I'm Tony Dorino. Big shout out to Grace tonight. She is leaving yoga and stopping for Froyo.
1: Like the way we think.
0: Got a couple extra sprinkles on there. Now that you've worked out, Grace, this one is all yours.

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I'm Tony DeReno. Remember, when you're listening online, it is so easy. It is so good. You can do it on your phone. You can do it on your computer. You can do it wherever. It's all brought to you by Windows, Doors, and More. 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

0: 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And Jeff, you got to see these guys earlier this summer.
1: I told my wife when she married me I had a concert problem, so you either got to roll with it or it's just going to be an issue.
0: And how many years in?
1: We've been married for 2 years now. So
0: she's rolling with your concert addiction.
1: It's a good thing.
0: Indeed. And let's be honest, when you get the chance to see Guns N' Roses, you see Guns N' Roses. That's just how it works. Welcome to the Jungle is on.

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I'm Tony the Reno. 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

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And it's almost time for more 90s vibes in the air tonight. A big birthday as well this evening. What do you say we play the throwback timeline? Win you some cash in about 6 minutes.

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0: 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Macaulay Culkin is back and lost again, this time in New York City in Home Alone 2. The Real World premieres on MTV as we are stopping being polite and just starting to get real. Oh, and it's everything big with our birthday boy, Baby Got Back. Sir Mix-a-Lot turning 62 today. The big fedora, the big chains, and of course, the big butts that won't lie. What year did it all happen? 1991, 1992, or 1993? 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
0: What year was it Macaulay Culkin lost in again, this time in New York City in Home Alone 2? The Real World also in New York City this year. And we're getting the big butts. Yes, Sir Mix-a-Lot turning 62 today as Baby Got Back. A huge hit in what year? Well, if you guess 1992, go ahead and shake what your mama gave up.
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I'm Tony the Reno. You know, life is never too late to hit the reset button. That's what this guy did. Started off as a New York City police officer, but he was still singing in bars, having the time of his life. You know what? Maybe I'm supposed to do that. I think he was right, don't you? Yeah, Officer Eddie Money. Let's take me home tonight.

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I'm Tony Lorino. We love our one-hit wonders, and we almost feel bad for our two-hit wonders. See, one-hit wonders get all the, oh, you're a one-hit wonder sort of love. Two-hit wonders like this band, no, we just forget them. But not around here. Got to show some love for Q-Ray and this one for Mr. Mister. Here's Broken Wings.

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I'm Tony the Reno. Those shades look good, especially this time of night. Hey, go ahead, put them on. You'd want to, after all. Here's Corey Hart.

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I'm Tony DeReno. 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

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And thanks for having your throwbacks on tonight, like Ben, who is working third shift with us. Ben, we appreciate you listening wherever you are in Fort Wayne, if you're working tonight, too. 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Always bringing it for all of us late-nighters. Here's Aerosmith and Ragdoll.

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You know, this was part of the Footloose soundtrack as well. 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

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I'm Tony DeReno. 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

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I'm Tony Lorino. We appreciate you having all those throwbacks on tonight. Ooh, and rocking out, rocking the Casbah together. 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
3: So I've heard.
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how far off I sat and wondered. Started humming a song from 1962. Ain't it funny how the night moves when you just don't seem to have as much to lose. 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
2: Plenty of fog in the area. Definitely need to slow down this morning as we check the latest traffic conditions on Classic Hits 101.7. No major problems according to our map. Some heavier traffic volumes on I-469 on the northeast side of town. Otherwise, just have lane restrictions for construction on West Jefferson between Ardmore and Freeman, and lane restrictions on Maumee Avenue at South Anthony Boulevard for utility work. 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That's 101 Traffic on Classic Hits 101.7.
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0: Classic Hits 101.7. That is Rascal Flatts with our national anthem today. Good morning, everybody. Jim and Carrie back where we belong inside your radio for another morning of fun. Trying to get you up and running here. And we have school delays today in DeKalb County, in Huntington County, in Steuben County, and in Whitley County due to the fog. All right. So you want to check those out? You can go to ClassicHits101.7 or ClassicHits1017.com for the complete list. 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That's where you will find them.
1: A flood watch remains in effect for us until 11 o'clock tomorrow morning. Today, hey, I don't know if I can actually believe this forecast, but it doesn't say anything about rain.
0: What?
1: I don't. Sit down. mostly cloudy. And a high of 84, and of course, then we've got the fog that you mentioned to contend with this morning. But don't worry, the rain returns tonight. Right now, we have 63 degrees, and a total solar eclipse brought people out yesterday to watch the moon move between the Earth and the sun. Now, this time around, it was visible to much of Europe, and then Spain, Iceland, and Greenland were in the path of totality. So literally millions of people turned out with their little solar glasses to watch the phenomenon. There's going to be another one next year, by the way. But this one will be visible, again, in totality to parts of Spain, again, but Northern Africa, Saudi Arabia, and Yemen, to be specific.
0: Very, very cool. I love those.
1: Again. I know. Isn't that neat? In some other news, Carolyn Leavitt, the youngest White House press secretary in history, is leaving the role at the end of the month. She's going to step down, according to President Trump, to spend more time with family. And they've heard the pitter-patter of some big, almost 200-pound feet at the Fort Wayne Zoo. A baby reticulated giraffe was born on Monday. Mom and baby are doing well, and he is getting acclimated to his new home and his new herd. By the way, they've not yet announced a name.
0: Oh, hey, maybe that leaves a door open where people can come up with names.
1: I think Jim would be a good name.
0: Oh, I do too. G-Y-M.
1: Oh, 602. Classic Hits, 101.7.
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4: Good Thursday morning from 21 Alive. I'm meteorologist Liz Braden with your forecast. Dealing with thick fog in some regions this morning, we'll see partly to mostly cloudy skies throughout the day with a high of 81 degrees. As we get closer to the evening and tonight, we'll see a few scattered showers, even a few weak rumbles of thunder return. Temperatures tonight get down to 67. I'm meteorologist Liz Braden from 21 Alive.
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Good morning. It is 6:09. Well, we got a little of everything going on. We got fog this morning. We got higher gas prices. We'll give you the rundown on everything you need to know coming up next.

0: Classic Hits 101.7. Jim and Carrie in the morning at 6:12 with a cloudy day ahead and a high of 84, 63 now.
1: Yeah, we got some fog out there, and it's all around the area. Fort Wayne or Allen County is reporting a 5-mile visibility. However, up in DeKalb County, again, they have zero.
0: Really?
1: Yeah, and it's trickling into the northern, extreme part of northern Allen County. It's going around. It's like Allen County's in the middle, and then you got all the surrounding counties out in God's country.
0: Oh boy.
1: Dealing with this in Whitley County and Huntington County. So DeKalb and Steuben County, too, to an extent. So schools in those areas are, some of them are on a 2-hour delay. You want to go to classichits1017.com and check the list if you don't already know. 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The other thing is, Carrie, yesterday somebody sent us a super secret text about 8 o'clock. And we told you before we got off the air that gas in Fort Wayne was going up. And lo and behold, this morning, it's at $3.69 a gallon.
0: Oh, boy. Okay.
1: So it's up a little bit. All right. So if you can find it for less anywhere, you want to take advantage of that.
0: Good news this morning.
1: Hooray!
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7: 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Do have some pretty heavy fog, though. You'll definitely need to slow down this morning. Construction-wise, lane restrictions on Covington Road between Getz and Hadley for street repair, and North Clinton has lane restrictions between East Wallen and Brooks Roads. When traffic slows you down, pain can make the ride feel even longer. With just one pill, Aleve provides up to 12 hours of pain relief, so you can put pain in the rear view. Use as directed. I'm Dave B. Good. 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
1: All right. We also have a flood watch. We forgot to mention that. We have a flood watch in effect until 11 o'clock tomorrow morning. Fog this morning, 84 otherwise for the high today. And then here we go again. Showers and storms are back overnight tonight. Right now, we're waking up to 65 degrees. 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

0: 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Good morning. 6:23. Did you say we have a flood watch in effect?
1: Jim, I did.
0: Ah.
1: Until tomorrow morning at 11 a.m. But here's the good news about today. It doesn't appear that there's any rain in the forecast until tonight. It's just going to be cloudy and foggy. And right now we do have, I went 84 for the high, and we do have fog and 63.
0: All right. Let's go to the phone lines here. You know, your direct hotline to the community, 426-5343, the hotline number. Thank you for waiting. What did you want to say?
2: Good morning, Jim and Carrie. How are you this morning?
0: Good morning.
1: Hello.
0: What's happening?
2: Hey, I called you, I don't know, about 3 weeks ago about the improvements to Coldwater Road.
0: Oh, yes.
2: And when all that was going to start. Well,

0: I got to tell you, about a week, maybe a week and a half ago, I noticed there are new survey marker posts all along the east side of the road.
1: Ah!
0: Up to Union Chapel, so I think maybe we got some. We got a fire lit somewhere.
1: You're the guy from Huntertown, right?
0: Yes, sirree, I am.
1: I remember, Carrie, remember? This guy was in tears when he called us.
0: Oh, my gosh. I'll tell you. They put stakes out, oh my gosh, a year and a half ago, and nothing ever happened. So I'm holding my breath.
1: Well, they've done some work there at Coldwater and Union Chapel in the trails. They put new trails in already. Did you see those?
0: Yeah. Yes. They put in new walkways and crosswalk things, and so yeah, there's improvements going on up there. But when I saw the stakes go in, I thought, oh my gosh, I gotta call Jim and Carrie and give them an update.
1: Well, it's because of you. I told you the city fathers listen, and they know that Coldwater Road between DuPont and Union Chapel is a disaster. And so when they heard you're so upset on the air, they don't like to hear their citizens upset.
0: Well, as long as it gets something done for everybody.
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0: 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Your good buddies, Jim and Carrie here, keeping you company on this glorious, foggy Thursday morning. We've got the morning throwback a few minutes away, a song you totally forgot about. We put a spotlight on that thing. We're going to play it at 6:50.
1: Today is going to be foggy to start. Then just some clouds and a high of 84. We got some rain moving back in for tonight and on Friday. Right now, though, fog and 63 degrees. Well, a road was washed out, shelters have been opened, cars submerged, evacuations ordered. After nearly a foot of rain fell in parts of central Indiana this week, hard hit Newcastle and that area there, Muncie.
0: Yeah, I think it was Henry County down in that area. They got over 15 inches of rain so far.
1: It's been quite...
0: It's unbelievable.
1: Quite a lot. And in some other news, a suit has been filed against President Trump and his staff, challenging Trump's plan to sell early access to his posts on Truth Social for $100,000 a month. The plaintiffs argue it infringes on First Amendment rights by restricting equal access to all this information. And there are also concerns about the potential for insider trading based on what the president says in those posts. Nick Reiner has finally been indicted on two counts of murder for the stabbing deaths of his parents, director Rob Reiner and wife Michelle Reiner, who were killed in December at their Brentwood home. Reiner pleaded not guilty yesterday and remains held without bond. 6:34, Classic Hits 101.7.
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5: Good morning from 21 Alive. I'm meteorologist Liz Braden with your Thursday forecast. Dealing with thick fog across the region in some areas, that's causing visibility to drop under a mile, and it could be causing some slowdowns. Otherwise, for the rest of the day, we're looking to be mostly cloudy, with temperatures reaching a high of 81 degrees. Rain does come back with a few scattered showers as we get into this evening and tonight. Temperatures tonight down to 67. I'm meteorologist Liz Braden from 21 Alive.
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Getting ready for the morning throwback, 10 minutes away. A song you totally forgot about. Americans have had enough. They are canceling subscriptions. Wait till you hear what's going on with that. Maybe it affects you. Maybe you've done this. Details coming up next. 3.5 minutes.

0: 101.7. Good morning. 6:44 now. It's Jim and Carrie in the morning. We're getting up to 84 today. And right now, there is some fog, dense fog out there, and 65 degrees.
1: When I saw this story, I thought to myself, I was just telling Carrie before the song ended, I thought, let me think about all the subscriptions I'm paying for every month.
0: Why did that pop into your head?
1: Because the story talks about that over half of Americans or consumers canceled at least one subscription they have in the last 6 months.
0: I did in the last year.
1: You did in the last year. And they're, of course, saying, you know, rising costs, groceries, gas, things like that.
0: And don't you know, as soon as you cancel it, you see an ad for something that you want to watch, and then they say it's on the one that you just canceled.
1: Yeah. I mean, I'm paying over $100, and I don't, and for, you know, like for Netflix and Disney and Apple and all these,
0: you know,
1: it adds up. And the one place that I should spend the money on, because I don't watch hardly any of those, it's all, you know, it's all like cousins, brother-in-laws, everybody's mooching off of my account. But the one that I should pay money for, YouTube TV, because I watch YouTube all the time. You can learn so many things on there. That's the one I don't pay for. But people are doing that. On average, consumers are spending $111 a month on subscriptions. That's a 23% increase from last year.
0: Now, that doesn't include the fact that they may also have cable.
1: Yes, that's true. That's true. I included that in mine, but that's true.
0: Okay.
1: Fitness and gym memberships saw the highest cancellation rates this year so far, followed by TV streaming services. And by the way, if you have, what is the, there's a Kroger, I think it's the Boost Kroger, you pay like a yearly fee.
0: Okay, and what does that get you?
1: I think you get Hulu included in that. So check that. And if you have Walmart Plus for Walmart delivery, I think you get Paramount Plus included in that. Okay. So check out, because a lot of these special rewards programs have deals where, you know, you can use...
0: Almost like Amazon.
1: Yeah, you can use that.
0: If you're an Amazon Prime member, you get the TV along with all the shopping benefits.
1: Exactly. So I didn't know I had Hulu until I found that out on one of my on an email, I think. It was an email that they sent out at the bottom. It says you can get Hulu TV or something. But anyway, that's one way to save. The other way is if you don't watch it, maybe you don't need to subscribe to it.
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7: 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I-69, I-469, no major problems. We do have fog in the area, dense fog, so if you encounter that, definitely slow down with limited visibility. 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I'm Dave Begood. That's 101 Traffic on Classic Hits 101.7.
1: Partly cloudy today, 84. We got fog all over the place. It's really bad up in DeKalb County. They're reporting a visibility of zero. Stand by, Kevin, up next, the morning throwback, a song you totally forgot about.

6:54, it is time again for the morning throwback, a song you totally forgot about. Look what we found behind the desk. This song from Cliff Richard. Here's Dreaming. Today's morning throwback.

0: today's morning throwback, a song you totally forgot about in a worldwide top 10 hit for Cliff Richard, Dreaming. It was his third and last top 10 hit. The other ones, of course, We Don't Talk Anymore and Devil Woman.
1: Ooh.
0: Those were the other ones. How about that, huh? We'll have another morning throwback for you. We do this every weekday morning at around 6:50.
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0: 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Good morning. It is exactly 7 o'clock. And we've got some fog out there this morning, and we have a flood watch, too, I guess, don't we?
1: Oh, we've got a little bit of everything today. Yeah, flood watch in effect until tomorrow morning at 11, and areas of fog this morning. And did you say that's prompted some school delays as well?
0: Yes, courtesy of Carpet One, yeah. Floor and Home. 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
1: Today is the first day of the week, I believe, that doesn't have any rain in the forecast during the day. and it's just going to be cloudy and 84, but don't worry, there's more rain coming in tonight. Right now, though, we have cloudy conditions, some fog, some mist at the airport, and 65 degrees. And in the news, a road was washed out, shelters were opened, cars submerged, evacuations ordered after nearly a foot of rain fell in parts of central Indiana this week. A behavioral health facility in Indianapolis is going to pay a fine after violating Fort Wayne's homeless relocation ordinance when they apparently transported two people to the rescue mission without first obtaining permission. A federal judge has extended the pause on President Trump's mail-in voting executive order, requiring the Postal Service to compile citizen lists from federal data and only send ballots to what it considered eligible voters. The court is awaiting a Supreme Court decision. And look at this. The we mentioned that, sports is ramping up. You've got the high school football stuff.
0: Yeah, going yeah,
1: on.
0: Yeah.
1: In some football news, the Jonas Brothers will perform the halftime show of the very first ever regular season NFL game played in Australia.
0: Oh, they're going to Australia this time.
1: It'll be September 10th between the Rams and the 49ers, and it will be streamed exclusively on Netflix. Now, this is the thing I think of. My mind goes to this first. Talk about some jet lag. It takes you a day just to get there.
0: Right.
1: Then you got to rest up, get acclimated to their climate.
0: Right.
1: To their times.
0: Right.
1: And then you got to play football.
0: Right.
1: And then you got to come back and do it all again.
0: Yeah, they're trying to make the NFL, as you can tell, more worldly. Yeah. Mm-hmm. Last year, it was on, they were in Brazil.
1: Yeah.
0: Because I remember it was the opening game on Thursday. And then Friday night, they had another game. It was the Chiefs, but they played in Brazil. Okay. And it was on Peacock. So
1: traveling to South America, traveling to Europe.
0: But you're in the same hemisphere.
1: Yeah. This is on the other side of the world.
0: Yeah.
1: Anyway, it'll be interesting to see.
0: It will.
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13: Good Thursday morning from 21 Alive. I'm meteorologist Liz Braden with your forecast. Fog continues to mix out as we slowly go through the morning. Otherwise, for today, we're partly to mostly cloudy with a high of 81 degrees. We will see some scattered rain and even a few weak rumbles of thunder return for this evening and tonight. Temperatures tonight drop down to 67. We're still in the low 80s tomorrow with some isolated rain chances. I'm meteorologist Liz Braden from 21 Alive.
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0: 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It's 7:12. Jim and Carrie here with you on this Thursday morning. We got fog out there this morning.
1: Fog, yeah. Fog, mist, and we're at 65 degrees.
0: Our hotline number here, 426-5343. Put that thing in your phone so you have it, and you can just tell your phone to call us. We always love to hear from you. Somebody sent me a picture. This is what happened. Somebody sent me a picture 2 days ago of the intersection of Maple Crest Road and 930. And I thought we were done talking about this. We've moved on. Because I haven't been out there for a long time, and I didn't realize how bad things are.
1: I don't think we're close to being done with this.
0: You'd think, I thought we were done, and I put it up, but I took the picture. There was a long line of cars stuck at the intersection, and it looks like they were all waiting to turn left, which, by the way, at that intersection, now we have the quadrant roadway, and left turns are outlawed.
1: Right.
0: So I looked at it, and I thought, wow, there's a lot of cars waiting. It's 6:30 in the morning. So I'm just going to post it on our Facebook page. It has become the most viewed thing we have ever posted on social media. We're approaching 100,000 views. 100,000 views. And it seems like half those people are making comments on this. So, and it's the same, you know, it's the same stuff we heard a couple of months ago, blaming NDOT. Again, the city of New Haven has nothing to do with this. But I thought because we had such a good response, if you're stuck in traffic, not moving, but if you're stuck and you would like to take a snapshot of where you are, you know, just let us know the time and where you are, and maybe we'll post it. We're getting a lot of, it seems to be very popular for people to make comments on things like
1: you
0: that.
1: Think?
0: That's the only outlet they have. Nobody has any other outlet. So if you'd like to do that, make sure you're not driving. You're actually stuck in traffic in Fort Wayne, and you can text your picture to our text line, which is the same as our phone number, 426-5343, okay?
1: Okay.
0: We'll keep an eye on that.
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6: 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Could encounter some patchy, dense fog this morning on your way to work. If you do see that limited visibility, definitely slow down. Otherwise, we're pretty clear right now on our maps. No major accidents, no major hazards. South Anthony Boulevard closed between East Pontiac and Oxford Streets for water main installation, though. We've got lane restrictions on West Berry for construction between Fairfield and Ewing and I-416. 69 has those continued lane restrictions between U.S. 24 and Wheelock Road. 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
0: All right. Thanks, Dave. Areas of fog this morning. Most of it seems to be concentrated up in DeKalb County again. Cloudy otherwise. We'll get up to 84 today for the high. No rain. You're right, Carrie. No rain in the forecast today. Tonight, chance of showers and storms. Maybe a thunderstorm overnight. 67 for the low. Right now, 65 degrees. Classic Hits 101.7.

0: 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Good morning. It's now 7:21. Jim and Carrie in the morning with a cloudy day. Can you believe no rain in the forecast today? Just clouds until we get to tonight. Then we've got a 60% chance of rain again. But let's enjoy today, a dry day. High 84, 65 right now.
1: In the news at 7, you mentioned that the Jonas Brothers are going to do the halftime show for the NFL game on September 10th.
0: That is correct. In Australia.
1: They're in Australia.
0: That? Yeah.
1: And so the regular season starts on a Wednesday night this year, September 9th.
0: Oh.
1: Patriots and Seahawks, a rematch of the Super Bowl. And then on Thursday, it's going to be the 49ers and Rams in Australia.
0: You can catch that on Netflix if you want to watch.
1: It's going to be on Netflix?
0: That's what this says.
1: Wow. Okay.
0: I know.
1: I saw a graphic of how much it costs to watch every NFL game. It's like, if you subscribe, you have to subscribe to Netflix and you have to ESPN. And
0: okay, I don't know if this is going to be a popular opinion, but I do not think that stuff like that should be on subscription channels.
1: Well, that's where you get the huge audience, and they pay through nose for that.
0: Ever since the NFL was born, we were watching it on terrestrial regular television, and that's where it should stay.
1: Carrie, what year is this?
0: Anyway, go ahead.
1: Well, I wanted to mention, that reminded me when you did that story of the tonight, it starts preseason tonight.
0: Ooh.
1: The Colts play tonight. You know who they play? The New England Patriots.
0: Ooh.
1: In Boston. 7:30 start time. There are other games tonight as well. Lions and Bengals, 7 o'clock. The Green Bay Packers and the Pittsburgh Steelers with Aaron Rodgers. Well, I don't think we'll see much of Aaron Rodgers tonight, but they play at 7. Chargers and the Texans at 8 o'clock tonight. Cardinals and the Raiders at 8 o'clock. And then the late game tonight, the Tennessee Titans and the 49ers play. All right, so there you go. You're all set as football season begins.
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0: Classic Hits 101.7. Good morning. It is 7:30 on the money. Jim and Carrie here. So good to have you with us today. And coming up in about 20 minutes, you know it, you love it, you can't start your day without it. We're going to do the year that you hear, so stand by, it's on the way.
1: All right, today we've got fog this morning to contend with, and then it clears off to a cloudy day and a high of 84. Right now we have 65 degrees. Well, a total solar eclipse brought people out yesterday to watch the moon move between the Earth and the sun. But this time, instead of being over the U.S., it was visible to much of Europe, also Iceland and Greenland, Siberia. Those were in the path of totality as well. Well, former Disney CEO Bob Iger and Thrive Capital founder Josh Kushner are buying the Los Angeles Lakers.
0: Yeah, did you see how much?
1: $12.5 billion.
0: That is the most... Isn't that the most money ever spent on any
1: sports team
0: in the history of the world?
1: I believe so.
0: Wow. And I thought the Dallas Cowboys were worth a lot of money.
1: Oh, God. Can you just imagine what the Lakers, though, they bring crowds.
0: So do the Cowboys. The Cowboys are like they're the number one team in the country as far as interest. No matter where you live.
1: Right.
0: And so, I mean, they've set a new precedent now, I think, because now at $12 billion, that's going to be the floor.
1: Oh, okay. This is the Lakers we're talking about, though.
0: Okay.
1: They've heard the pitter-patter of some big feet at the Fort Wayne Zoo. A baby reticulated giraffe was born Monday. Mom and baby are doing well. He's getting acclimated to his new home and eventually his new herd. They've not yet announced his name, though.
0: Does the mom giraffe get a steak dinner from Hall's? Do they used to do that at Parkview?
1: She gets some extra vegetation.
0: Oh, that's it. No,
1: no
0: steak dinner from Hall's?
1: No.
0: Okay.
1: No.
0: And they used to do that for moms of human babies.
1: I wonder
0: babies.
1: If they still do stuff like that.
0: I don't know.
1: Somebody in Illinois is a lot richer today. After winning last night's $1 billion Powerball jackpot.
0: One ticket
1: in Illinois.
0: Thanks, Carrie.
1: So maybe you know somebody over there. Call them today, for heaven's sake. 732 Classic Hits 101.7.
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7: Good Thursday morning from 21 Alive. I'm meteorologist Liz Braden with your forecast. Dealing with thick fog in some regions this morning. We'll see partly to mostly cloudy skies throughout the day with a high of 81 degrees. As we get closer to the evening and tonight, we'll see a few scattered showers, even a few weak rumbles of thunder return. Temperatures tonight get down to 67. I'm meteorologist Liz Braden from 21 Alive.
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look at this. No rain in the forecast today. What are we? What? Pinch me. What? What is happening here? Chance of showers and storms again tonight. We'll get up to 84 later on. Right now, it is.

0: Classic Hits 101.7, 742. We've got The Year That You Hear coming up next, about 8 minutes away. Also a check on traffic right around the corner. Just wanted to give you a heads up. We have a special weekend coming up for you. Carrie, would you like to do the honors?
1: It is going to be a fun-filled weekend.
0: What does that mean?
1: But did you notice how I spelled filled?
0: No, how did you spell filled?
1: P-H-I-L, as in Phil Collins.
0: So, whoa.
1: Fun-filled weekend.
0: That's right. All weekend long, beginning tomorrow afternoon at 3, we will be featuring the music of Phil Collins and Genesis.
1: Correct.
0: It's going to be great, all the stuff. And I think, between you and me, tomorrow morning on Friday Fun and Games, why don't we do a little preview? We'll dig up some of the songs and play those throughout the morning as well.
1: Answer.
0: All right, so it's going to be a great weekend. Make sure you are along for the ride.
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8: Classic Hits 101.7 is traffic update sponsored by Staples. Some patchy, dense fog throughout the area this morning. If you encounter that, limited visibility, definitely slow down. Let's look at our maps for drive times. Lima Road southbound from DuPont to Clinton, about 7 minutes right now. Coliseum from Clinton to I-69, 6 minutes. And I-69 from Illinois Road to DuPont, 9 minutes in each direction. 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I'm Dave B. Good. 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

0: 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It is 7:49, and look at this. It is time again for the year that you hear.
1: We have a gift card for DeBrand Fine Chocolate. How's that sound?
0: Oh, it sounds delicious. Who wants this? What we're going to do here is feed audio down the phone line to you. 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

0: It is 7:54, and it is time again for the year that you hear. We have Dan on the phone. Thank you for hanging on, Dan. Are you ready?
1: I'm ready.
0: All right, Dan, listen carefully to the following audio clues. All you have to do to win is tell us one thing the year that you hear.
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0: Oh, Dan, what do you think? What year did you just hear?
1: I don't know. 1979.
0: 1985. Oh, you were right. You didn't know.
1: Nope. I just could not figure that one out.
0: That's all right, Dan. You know what? 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

0: 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It is 8:01. Jim and Carrie here with you. We've got no rain today, but tonight, well, that's a different story. That's why we have a flood watch, right?
1: Well, yeah, until 11 o'clock tomorrow morning, because we're going to get a little reprieve today with clouds in 84. But then tonight, a 60% chance of rain, showers, thunderstorms, etc. And then that continues through Friday. So right now, 65 degrees. And after this week's storms, Indiana State Police are reminding you that if roads are flooded, don't try to drive through them. Don't drive through standing
0: water. What if
1: you
0: have a big F-350 diesel? Can you make it through then?
1: Jim, I wouldn't try it. I wouldn't try it, period.
0: Because those are the ones you see behind the weather people standing at the, when they do coverage of this stuff. And it's extremely dangerous. Mm-hmm. And they're standing there and you see stuck, you know, like a big Ford F-350, because they think they can go through anything.
1: You don't do it. No, you're supposed to turn around and find a different route.
0: Right.
1: Also, and they just want to remind everybody that because of numerous power outages this week, traffic signals may not be working where you are or where you're traveling. And if you encounter that, you're supposed to treat the intersection as a four-way stop. In some other news, Carolyn Leavitt, the youngest White House press secretary in history, is stepping down to spend more time with her family. And a suit has been filed against President Trump and his staff, challenging Trump's plan to sell early access to his Truth Social posts for $100,000 a month. The plaintiffs are arguing that this is a First Amendment thing, and there are also concerns about the potential for insider trading, because if you find out what President Trump is thinking ahead of time and you know how the markets might react, there you go. Okay, so I bring this story up for a different reason than what you might think. There is a steakhouse in Hollywood, Florida, that has started a monthly nude dining experience.
0: Yes, the Soiree Steakhouse in Hollywood, Florida, right?
1: Yeah. How'd you know the name? Did I just say that name or did you just...
0: No, I followed the story for many years.
1: Guests can... for many years. They just started this practice,
0: okay.
1: Jim. Guests can choose to dine nude while enjoying a 5-course steakhouse meal and champagne toast. Robes are provided for comfort, however.
0: Okay. They are, huh?
1: Yes. Now, here's what I brought the story up for. The cost to do this is $300 for couples, or $150 for women and $250 for men. Why the price difference between men and women?
0: I think we all know why.
1: I was afraid. I wanted some verification.
0: I think we all, no need to discuss that. We all know. We all know.
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5: Good morning from 21 Alive. I'm meteorologist Liz Braden with your Thursday forecast. Dealing with thick fog across the region in some areas, that's causing visibility to drop under a mile, and it could be causing some slowdowns. Otherwise, for the rest of the day, we're looking to be mostly cloudy, with temperatures reaching a high of 81 degrees. Rain does come back with a few scattered showers as we get into this evening and tonight. Temperatures tonight down to 67. I'm meteorologist Liz Braden from 21 Alive.
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0: It's 8:16. Somebody's been a little long-winded. Carrie.
1: Yeah, that's my big problem.
0: We have a chance of showers and storms tonight. Today, just cloudy. We'll get up to 84. We have a flood watch in effect till tomorrow morning as well. We talked earlier this morning about a special day today because it's the beginning of the NFL preseason.
1: Uh-huh.
0: And there's a number of games tonight, including the Colts and the Patriots. They play at 7:30 this evening. I believe Wayne 15 is going to have that game.
1: Oh, fun.
0: And the Packers and the Steelers are playing, and the Lions and the Bengals are all playing tonight, including some others. But that is not the only sports story tonight. Tonight on Netflix, what is happening? Listen to this.
1: The Field of Dreams game.
0: Yeah, the big baseball Field of Dreams game.
1: It'll be the Phillies and the Twins. We know one of our friends here will be watching that game.
0: Yes,
1: I'm sure.
0: We do.
1: Yeah, that's in Dyersville, Iowa. That's the scene of the movie Field of Dreams. They built that baseball diamond for the movie, and now they use it for different Major League Baseball events and for youth events in the area. But that's what's going to happen tonight.
0: Yep.
1: Field of Dreams game.
0: All right. So
1: 7:30.
0: Keep that in mind, and that will be on Netflix. You need a subscription or some kind of thing to watch tonight, but it's going to be fun.
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0: All right, Dave, thank you. Areas of fog this morning that's slowly burning off. Otherwise, cloudy today. We'll get up to 84. And then the rain's back tonight. Showers and storms. Overnight lows tonight, about 67.
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0: 97.7, Rod Stewart. Do you think I'm sexy? Poor Rod Stewart. Did you hear what happened to him?
1: Through a bit now, yeah.
0: A couple of weeks ago, we told you that he was in Utah, and we played the audio from his show where he felt he had to sit down.
1: Mm-hmm.
0: And everybody thought, including us, that it was the altitude, because you talked about being in

0: in Utah
1: mm-hmm.
0: on vacation.
1: I remember that now, yeah.
0: And how the altitude is so high that you have to get used to it. You just can't get off the plane and start jumping around. And so we thought, okay, well, that's fine. Well, it turns out that he needed a routine coronary stent procedure with his heart. And so he's off the tour. He's off the tour.
1: For a while.
0: For a while. Some shows in the fall of next year are still on the schedule. So, but we wish him well. He's, I mean, God bless him. He's 81. Still doing great. You know, all these guys that are out touring.
1: Oh, please. It's amazing.
0: It is amazing. I mean, you know, you think you're going to, you when you feel like, yeah, I'm just going to take it easy. And you see these guys out, because the tour is grueling. You know, being up on stage for 3 hours and the travel, and it's grueling. And they, you know, like, look at the Rolling Stones. I mean, it's just how they do that, I'll never know.
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7: Towards the end of my high school years, I started getting into drugs. I was shooting up heroin, completely lost. And one day, I'm kind of just reflecting on my life, and I realized, like, I was separated from God. The sacrifice of Jesus on the cross lit up for me. Even though all of us are sinners, Jesus loves us, and that's why he provided the sacrifice for our sins. Once I gave my life to Christ, everything changed. I actually crave and long to live in righteousness, not to earn God's favor, but in thankfulness for what he did for me.
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0: 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Jim and Carrie here with you. Yes, enjoy today with no rain, just some clouds, and then we got a flood watch.
1: Then we
0: got
1: a
0: warning.
1: Yeah.
0: Flood watch or
1: no,
0: warning?
1: No, watch. A okay. Flood watch until 11 o'clock tomorrow, because we're going to get, well, we've already had a lot of rain, and we have the possibility of even more rain coming through tonight and into Friday. So today we get a reprieve. It's just going to be cloudy and 84. Right now, we've got some fog out there, mist, cloudy skies, and 67 degrees. A behavioral health facility in Indianapolis is going to pay a fine after violating Fort Wayne's homeless relocation ordinance. They apparently transported two people to the rescue mission without first obtaining permission. Somebody in Illinois is a heck of a lot richer and maybe a lot happier today.
0: Oh, what happened?
1: They won the Powerball jackpot last night, and it was at $1 billion.
0: Yeah, one ticket. They don't have to split it with anybody. Mm-hmm. They are going to be happy, aren't they?
1: Oh, my gosh.
0: Yeah.
1: And then, you know, everything was so hush-hush with the Taylor Swift-Travis Kelce wedding. We learned very little. But Travis Kelce is opening up, calling it the best night of his life. As he was reporting to practice, he said he appreciated everybody who came out and celebrated and had fun, and that it was one of his childhood dreams to go to MSG, Madison Square Garden, and just hang out. Okay.
0: Just hang out. He got married there.
1: Has he never been to Madison Square Garden?
0: Apparently not.
1: So not only
0: so that's the nice that's a good time to go is when you're getting married.
1: Yeah, in Madison Square Garden.
0: We'll just rent the place out.
1: Oh, for heaven's sake.
0: I've never been there.
1: That's right. 8:34, Classic Hits 101.7.
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4: Good Thursday morning from 21 Alive. I'm meteorologist Liz Braden with your forecast. Fog continues to mix out as we slowly go through the morning. Otherwise, for today, we're partly to mostly cloudy with a high of 81 degrees. We will see some scattered rain and even a few weak rumbles of thunder return for this evening and tonight. Temperatures tonight drop down to 67. We're still in the low 80s tomorrow with some isolated rain chances. I'm meteorologist Liz Braden from 21 Alive.
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1: Classic Hits 101.7, 841. Good morning. It's Jim and Carrie here with you today. And we got a cloudy and warm day, I guess.
2: Cloudy and warm, 84 for the high. Also a flood watch in effect until tomorrow morning at 11. And right now it's 67 degrees.
1: How much do you think consumers spend a month on subscriptions? All the subscriptions, including
2: TV subscriptions, right?
1: TV and plus streaming, gym subscriptions and Jelly of the Month Club subscriptions. 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
2: A month?
1: A month.
2: $300.
1: Really?
2: No.
1: $111. I don't know what neighborhood you're living in. Good heavens, darling. I didn't know you lived on the rich side of a Boyd.
2: Well, I know that TV subscriptions can be up there around $150 by themselves.
1: Right. That's about what I was just adding up here before we came on, what I'm paying in the Netflix subscription alone. I think it's up to $26 because I have the Mooch account where your cousins and your brother-in-law.
2: Oh, no, they crack down on that.
1: Yeah, but you have to pay extra for it if you're allowing all the people to mooch off you.
2: Yep.
1: You pay more, and I guess I'm paying it.
2: You guess?
1: Well, I saw it here. I just checked. Disney Plus, I'm paying that. I hope somebody's watching it in my family. I don't know
2: if it's worth it.
1: And then the minute you cancel it, the phone rings. Did you cancel Disney Plus? Yes.
2: Or the minute you cancel it, a new show comes on that you really want to see.
1: Exactly. Exactly. Apple TV. There's another one. Then another. You cancel that. Another show comes on.
2: You got Prime because you've got your Amazon.
1: Yeah, you
2: accounts.
1: Got Amazon. Mm-hmm. That's right. There's another one. And then the grocery store memberships. Those are once a year.
2: I don't have
1: The thing is, though, if you go to Kroger and you have like the Boost yearly membership, that includes Hulu. And so look into that before you spend money on
2: this.
1: Some other stuff. There's other benefits to it besides just getting free delivery.
2: Yeah.
1: And the same with Walmart Plus. If you're paying for Walmart Plus, I think you get Paramount Plus included.
2: I do things the old-fashioned way. I actually walk into the grocery store.
1: Well, Carrie, looks like there's no hope for you. But the point is, according to this story that just came out today, 52% of consumers ended at least one subscription in the last 6 months. And which subscription are they letting go? Probably the one they need the most, fitness and gym memberships. Those saw the highest cancellations rate so far in 2026.
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5: Good news, no reports of major accidents or hazards. It's Classic Hits 101.7, our latest traffic condition sponsored by Allstate. 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North Clinton has lane restrictions as well between East Wallen and Brooks Roads. 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
1: Thanks, Dave. Areas of fog burning off this morning. Mostly cloudy today, 84 for the high. Rain and thunderstorms move back into the picture later on tonight. Right now, 65 degrees.

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1: 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Good morning. It is 8:51. It's Jim and Carrie here with you. And our hotline number, 426-5343. All right, let's check in with the phones here before we leave today. Good morning.
2: Good morning, Jim and Carrie. How are you this morning?
1: Good morning.
3: Hello.
1: What's happening?
2: Hey, I called you, I don't know, about 3 weeks ago about the improvements to Coldwater Road.
1: Oh, yes.
2: And when all that was going to start. Well, I got to tell you, about a week, maybe a week and a half ago, I noticed there are new survey marker posts all along the east side of the road.
1: Ah.
2: Up to Union Chapel. So I think maybe we got a fire lit somewhere.
1: You're the guy from Huntertown, right?
2: Yes, sirree, I am.
1: I remember, Carrie, remember? This guy was in tears when he called us.
2: Oh, my gosh. I'll tell you, they put stakes out, oh, my gosh, a year and a half ago, and nothing ever happened, so I'm holding my breath.
1: Well, they've done some work there at Coldwater and Union Chapel in the trails. They put new trails in already. Did you see those?
2: Yeah. Yes, they put in new walkways and crosswalk things. And so, yeah, there's improvements going on up there. But when I saw the stakes go in, I thought, oh, my gosh, I got to call Jim and Carrie and give them an update.
1: Well, it's because of you. I told you, the city fathers listen, and they know that Coldwater Road between DuPont and Union Chapel is a disaster. And so when they heard you're so upset on the air, they don't like to hear their citizens upset.
2: Well, as long as it gets something done for everybody.
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Well, good morning. Here we are, just after 9 o'clock. Jim Reed, ready to go, keeping you company for a couple of hours today with some great classic hits as we climb all the way up to 84 degrees with some cloudy skies.

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Did you hear what we're doing this weekend? All for you, a fun-filled weekend. Filled being P-H-I-L apostrophe D for Phil Collins. That's right, the music of Phil Collins and the music of Phil Collins with Genesis all weekend long, starting tomorrow.

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2: Oh, speaking of that, I ran across a story today. There is an escaped Tasmanian devil in Australia. Listen to this. They have thermal imaging drones and tracker dogs trying to find this escaped Tasmanian devil. How do they escape there? I mean, aren't these dangerous?
3: We have some and have had them for a while at the Fort Wayne Zoo.
2: We have in Fort Wayne. We have Tasmanian devils.
3: Yeah, in fact, we were one of the few North American zoos to even have any at one point.
2: Hang on a second here. Because I want to give people who are listening who have no idea about wildlife like you, because Carrie used to volunteer out at the zoo, right. So you know a lot about this. This is, if you don't know, this is what they sound like. They're vicious.
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Let us look at the almanac. What are we celebrating today? National Kool-Aid Day. National Filet Mignon Day. Oh, we love that. And if you're left-handed, today's your day. It's International Left-Handers Day. Maybe they have some kind of specials at restaurants or something for you, but you got to eat it with your left hand.

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We told you yesterday that gas was going to creep up to $3.69 a gallon, and there it is, almost everywhere. But if you can find it for less, you may want to fill up.

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Well, we don't have any rain in the forecast today, believe it or not. Just cloudy and a high of 84. The showers, though, move back into the picture tonight. Showers and thunderstorms tonight and for tomorrow. That's why we have a flood watch in effect until tomorrow morning at 11. Yeah.

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Join Carrie and me tomorrow morning. We're going to kick off the weekend early because we love to do that. Friday, fun and games, starting with our Brain Twister trivia question at 6:20.

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The dating app Bumble had a rule. It was women message first. That's the rule. So women had to initiate contact. Well, guess what they're doing now? Now they're allowing anyone, men or women, to initiate conversations after a match. Because the change comes amid declining user engagement. Apparently, women did not want to make the first move.

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What are the top five most popular car colors in the U.S.? Silver is number five. Blue is four. Gray is third. Black is second. And the most popular color for a car is white.

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1: So when you go on vacation, do you go on vacation to relax or do you go on vacation to do things? 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
1: 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What time we have to be there? Well, we got to be there by 7. 7? 7? I'm on vacation. 7? Carrie, exactly. This is crazy.
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Classic Hits 101.7. We're talking about preseason football. That's tonight. Colts are on against the Patriots at 7:30 on Wayne 15. There's another game on you might be interested in, a baseball game. The Field of Dreams game is on tonight. You know where the movie was shot? They have a baseball field adjacent to that. Yeah, that'll be on Netflix later on tonight if you want to catch that.

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If your yard is dry enough and it needs to be cut, you may want to do that today. No rain in the forecast, just clouds and a high of 84. Then here we go again. Showers and thunderstorms roll back in later on tonight and tomorrow as well.

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Just a heads up that tomorrow afternoon at 3, we start a very special weekend. 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

We get a reprieve from the rain today. Partly to mostly cloudy skies and a high of 84, but the rain returns for tonight and tomorrow. 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

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If you have a successful Hollywood franchise, why not keep it going? It's been 30 years since Mel Gibson and Danny Glover last starred in a Lethal Weapon film, but word has it, they're working on a Lethal Weapon 5.

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not done with the showers and storms just yet, although today's just going to be cloudy with a high around 84. Tonight and Friday, a chance for showers and thunderstorms again. Classic hit.

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I think a lot of people would agree with this assessment. The time that we spend at red lights has increased by 5 seconds because people are checking their phones.

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A brand new baby has arrived at the Fort Wayne Zoo. It's a baby reticulated giraffe. He was born Monday morning, and mom and baby are said to be doing very well.

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Wasn't it nice to see a little bit of sunshine Wednesday afternoon? Today, just more clouds and a high in the mid-80s with rain coming in for tonight and tomorrow. 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Maybe.

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I am ready for some football. The Colts and the Patriots play in one of the NFL preseason games tonight at 7:30 on Wayne 15. Also tonight at 7:30, Major League Baseball's Field of Dreams game.

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1: I've got arthritis in my joints. I would walk 10 steps and not have to sit down. 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

1.7, singer Rod Stewart had to cancel his North American farewell tour after an unexpected heart procedure. So thoughts and prayers out to Hot Rod today. Right now, it's Loverboy on Classic Hits 101.7.

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1: A new survey reveals that women now favor cozy nights in with friends over traditional nights out. You know how they always talk about girls' nights. We're going to have a girls' night tonight.
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2: 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Or wanting to have a boys' night where they want to go play golf. 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
1: 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Because I was going to say, people, they have poker parties and football
2: games. Not all the time. You know why? You know why? And you know why you can't go play golf? You know why? Because we have things to do.
1: 6:30.
2: 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We have things to do.
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A new survey from Deloitte shows that half of Americans have ended at least one subscription for streaming services in the past year. Now, I haven't done it so far this year.

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1: Yes, Classic Hits 101.7 traffic update is sponsored by Mothers Against Drunk Driving. 69 northbound construction between US 224 and 469. It's down to one lane, alternating lane closures. 469 northbound slow traffic, US 30 to Wheelock Road. From US 30 to 69, 18 minutes, an 8-minute delay. For victims of drunk and drug driving, your grief is unique, but you are not alone. 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

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I know the chances are extremely slim, but if you just happen to be driving through Quincy, Illinois, and bought a Powerball ticket, somebody there won the Powerball worth $1.04 billion at a gas station on 36th Street. 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
2: This Classic Hits 101.7 traffic update is sponsored by Mattress Firm. Coliseum Boulevard eastbound from 69 to Clinton Street, 8 minutes, a 3 minute delay. Heavy traffic on 469 northbound from US 30 to Wheelock Road. From US 30 to 69, 16 minutes, a 6 minute delay. 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

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How about Aerosmith? 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

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If you're a NASCAR fan, turns out that driver Ty Gibbs will be honoring former NASCAR driver Kyle Busch when he competes in the M&M's paint car scheme. Coming up next.

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2: 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DeKalb County, a crash. 69 southbound is closed between mile markers 329 and 334 due to a rollover crash. 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I'm Tom Beck with 101 Traffic on Classic Hits 101.7.
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1: 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He had to unexpectedly cancel his farewell tour. 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

Classic Hits 101.7. It's our top five at five countdown on Sir Rod Stewart. He underwent a heart procedure. They had to put in a stent, but everything seemed to go well. The doctors are pleased. But we're thinking about Rod today as we feature his music on our

Classic Hits 101.7 all this weekend. It's the music of Phil Collins on a fun-filled weekend starting tomorrow at 3. In the meantime, it's Rod Stewart that makes our top 5 at 5. Here's song number 3 in the countdown.

Classic Hits 101.7, singer Rod Stewart underwent a heart procedure this week, doing much better according to his physicians. So we spotlight Rod on the countdown today. We're up to

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4: 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DeKalb County, southbound 69 is closed with a rollover crash between mile markers 329 and 334. Heavy traffic on 469 northbound, U.S. 24 to Wheelock Road, U.S. 30 to 69, 17 minutes. 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
12: 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DeKalb County, southbound 69 is closed with a rollover crash between mile markers 329 and 334. Heavy traffic on 469 northbound from US 24 to Wheelock Road. From US 30 to 69, 17 minutes, a 7-minute delay. 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

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Classic Hits 101.7. Here's Sir Mix-a-Lot. Just had a birthday last night. How about you? What are you celebrating? Let's celebrate it together, huh? 877-909-1989. 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
0: I'm Tony the Reno, celebrating celebrations of all kinds tonight. Like Angela, your brother-in-law Mark is retiring from the police department. Served 35 years for us.
2: Yeah, he's doing it at a VFW post, and he's going to have free beer and soda and some music and some food. So, yeah.
0: You had me at free beer, so.
2: Right. Well, that's why I said it first.
0: Good celebration for Mark. We're going to celebrate Mark with another former police officer tonight. Great song from Eddie Money, all for Mark as he retires from the force. And if you got something to celebrate too, let us know about it at 877-909-1989. We'll keep the celebration going with your favorite next.
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101.7. I'm Tony Marino. Thank you for having your throwbacks on. You know, Steven Tyler being a Boston boy hasn't exactly been impressed by the Red Sox this year. The Patriots back at it as we speak. You know, that's going to bring a smile to Steven's face. Like he brings a smile to ours with songs like this. Steven and the boys now. Here's Ragdoll on the All Request Hour.

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